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She's fine as hell, she's about the dough. 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Look at the way she's shaking. 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Have you lusting for her? 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

0: grupo Clube 80 do Facebook. 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
1: I like to do a song of great social and political import. 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
0: 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A Dina Val, que vive na cidade de Coimbra, partilhou connosco uma música da banda sonora do filme Rocky 4. Aqui estão os Survivor, Burning Heart. Muito obrigado, Dina. 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